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They've announced that in Arizona, they've got 35 driverless trucks that will be delivering Doritos, Cheerios, and a whole bunch of other products. Curious to see what those driverless trucks

0: busy afternoon in downtown Salt Lake for our fire crews and firefighters. Another wildfire broke out. This one was near Ensign Peak. Still an active situation. So if you want the latest and find out what's going on, you can always tune to our sister station, KSL News Radio. And up next, we'll grab one last look at traffic, plus Billy Squire. We'll throw in some Kansas, too.
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0: busy afternoon in downtown Salt Lake for our fire crews and firefighters. Another wildfire broke out. This one was near Ensign Peak. Still an active situation. So if you want the latest and find out what's going on, you can always tune to our sister station, KSL News Radio. And up next, we'll grab one last look at traffic, plus Billy Squire. We'll throw in some Kansas, too.
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16: Time for a check of traffic on 103.5 The Arrow. We are seeing speeds improve, but we're not clear just yet. Heavy and slow traffic southbound I-15 in Salt Lake County between 45th South Murray to 114th South. But in Utah County, it's still bogged down. Southbound I-15, 2100 North Lehigh to Linden. Northbound I-15, speeds are improving, but still a little crowded and not quite running at the posted limit. Northbound I-15, Murray to the North Interchange. And delays lingered northbound on the West Belt between 3500 South and 12th North. From the KSL Traffic Center, I'm Ricky Meese on Utah's Classic Rock 103.5 The Arrow.

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This is awesome. A 13-year-old from Utah broke the middle school mile world record. So congrats to Provo's own Angelina Alder. She's 13. She ran a mile in 4 minutes, 38 seconds. That's crazy fast.

0: you're wondering what the F-35s from Hill Air Force Base were up to last night, turns out it wasn't anything crazy. They didn't scramble the fighter jets for emergency purposes. No, they were just doing a flyover. And then when the flyover was done, they decided to do a couple of nighttime missions. Still, I mean, a little bit of warning from Hill Air Force Base would have been nice, so we don't have just speculation and worry on what's going on. It's we just need to know, okay? That's all.
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1: 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Okay. I'm going to lose
2: it. No, this is not about Lego theft. This is about the fact that why haven't I done a Lego in the last 15 years?
1: Oh, my gosh, with the Legos. Oh, I took the Legos from some dude in American Fork.
2: Okay, I'm not talking about that. I'm literally talking about myself. I built a Lego this weekend, and I actually had a great time.
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0: 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We all just...
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0: This is a little backstage moment. So oftentimes, Sam or myself will come up with something we want to talk about, but we won't tell the other because we want a genuine reaction.
1: Yeah, and like, I mean, it's no
0: and
1: secret.
0: Sam
1: I
0: can't act.
1: I can't. You know what? Is that like a bad thing, though, that I can't act and I can't tell a lie?
0: Oh, you can lie. You just can't act.
1: That's true.
0: So, I have written down and highlighted, are we real friends now?
1: I think we reached a milestone in our friendship.
0: You and I.
1: And I mean, like, by friendship, I mean, like, coworkers that are kind of forced to be friends and it forces you to be, like, friends. You know, like, there really is no option. Like, it's like I spend the most time with you out of anybody in my life. Like, you kind of just have to be friends.
0: You and I spend a very disproportionate
1: amount
0: of time together.
1: Or our lives would literally be so miserable if we, like, didn't slightly enjoy each other's company.
0: That's very true. So we are friends now.
1: Well, kind of, I think. We reached a new milestone. And this is like a me generational thing. Like, this is a Gen Z thing.
0: Shocker.
1: John started sending me reels.
0: Yeah, I did. I say you some.
1: In my DMs. And that's like what friends do now.
0: Is it?
1: You know?
0: Well, I just figured that was the easiest way to... Have I not told you about my 4th of July party?
1: That's true.
0: I had to open that
1: one.
0: But
1: wound. No, like, I
0: appreciate it.
1: That's like this whole thing where it's like... Like, you're really close when you, like, send each other funny reels or, like, TikToks or something like that. Like, so we just, like, we reached this new milestone in our friendship, and I don't know why, but I feel like you should have probably bought me flowers.
0: You haven't sent me anything. You have not reciprocated this friendship, so this is a one-sided
1: friendship.
0: This is
1: why I said, we're almost friends. We're almost friends.
0: So I'm your friend, but you're not my friend? Or is it the other way around? You're my friend, but I'm not your friend.
1: Oh, look at the time. We need to play a song.
2: Or in person. What's classic rock? You know it when you hear it.

0: a little backstage moment. So oftentimes, Sam or myself will come up with something we want to talk about, but we won't tell the other because we want a genuine reaction.
1: Yeah, and like, I mean, it's no
0: and
1: secret.
0: Sam
1: I
0: can't act.
1: I can't, you know what? Is that like a bad thing, though, that I can't act and I can't tell a lie?
0: Oh, you can lie. You just can't act.
1: That's true.
0: So, I have written down and highlighted, are we real friends now?
1: I think we reached a milestone in our friendship.
0: You and I.
1: And I mean, like, by friendship, I mean, like, coworkers that are kind of forced to be friends and it forces you to be, like, friends. You know, like, there really is no option. Like, it's like I spend the most time with you out of anybody in my life. Like, you kind of just have to be friends.
0: You and I spend a very disproportionate
1: amount
0: of time
1: together. Or our lives
0: would
1: literally be so miserable if we, like, didn't slightly enjoy each other's company.
0: That's very true. So we are friends now.
1: Well, kind of, I think. We reached a new milestone. And this is like a me generational thing. Like, this is a Gen Z thing.
0: Shocker.
1: John started sending me reels.
0: Yeah, I did. I sent you some.
1: In my DMs. And that's like what friends do now.
0: Is it?
1: You know?
0: Well, I just figured that was the easiest way to... Have I not told you about my 4th of July party?
1: That's true.
0: had to open that
1: wound. But no, like, I think...
0: Appreciate it.
1: That's like this whole thing where it's like... Like, you're really close when you, like, send each other funny reels or, like, TikToks or something like that. Like, so we just, like, we reached this new milestone in our friendship, and I don't know why, but I feel like you should have probably bought me flowers.
0: You haven't sent me anything. You have not reciprocated this friendship, so this is a one-sided
1: friendship.
0: This is
1: why I said, we're almost friends. We're almost friends.
0: So I'm your friend, but you're not my friend? Or is it the other way around? You're my friend, but I'm not your friend.
1: Oh, look at the time. We need to play a song.
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2: So you were up till 10:30.
3: I am a night owl.
1: Watching, you are not a night. You go to bed at like 8 o'clock.
3: I love going to bed at 8 o'clock.
1: I go to bed at like 11:30 midnight. Every night. But then I sleep during the day. I'm a day sleeper.
3: You're a day sleeper?
1: Yeah. But you're up till 10:30 last night. Why?
3: I was watching Love Island. We've got a text.
1: I don't know what that is.
3: You wouldn't know that because you don't watch good reality TV.
1: I don't watch any reality TV. You got a what?
3: It's like a thing that they say on Love Island. They go, I've got a text. And it's usually about like some challenge because somebody's going to get kicked off the island.
1: And then they get a text message?
3: Well, and then they can't be in love anymore because they have to get off the island.
1: Uh-huh.
3: You know what? I'm not explaining this well.
1: No.
3: But it's really a great, show.
1: 575-1035. Let's open it up, shall we? Phone lines, they are open. 575-1035. Tell me something good. Anything good. Anything that is not related to Love Island.
3: Or it could be.

0: Hey there, who's this?
1: Good morning, Miss Cat.
2: Good morning, Cat.
3: Good morning, Miss Cat.
2: Tell me something good.
1: Happiness is when what you think and what you say and what you do are all in harmony.
2: That does not have anything to do with Love Island, so I appreciate it.
3: You know what? It kind of does, though. If you want to, like, relate to happiness, sometimes...
1: No, it does not have anything to do with Love Island.
2: See? Told you.
1: But I will tell you, this month is...
2: Your team.
1: Get married month.
2: Oh. Yeah, get on it, Sam.
3: You know, usually these are my favorite conversations in the morning.
2: Hire a DJ. Thanks, Kat. Hey, D'Arrow, who's this?
4: Hey, it's Steven.
2: Steven.
4: Advanced
2: DMT. Hey. Hey, yeah, tell me something good, man.
4: I got something good for you. After fighting diabetes for 23 years, I'm on the insulin pump.
2: Yes!
3: Congrats,
2: so, did you get a T-Slim or an Omnipod?
4: It is a mini-med.
2: Oh, a mini-med. Nice.
3: I'm assuming that that's a really great one. I'm excited for you.
4: It's fantastic.
2: So, I can't use that because it has the tube and I get it caught on things because I'm clumsy.
4: That's
3: that
4: the
3: would
4: thing,
3: be bad
4: but
3: for
4: it,
3: you.
4: I feel better.
2: That is awesome. So, when did you get it?
4: 2 weeks ago.
2: All right, dude. I want you to call me back in 3 months. Tell me what your A1C is.
4: I will.
2: All right, buddy.
3: HIPAA, guys.
2: All right. Yeah. That's okay. For those that don't know, that's your blood sugar.
3: Well,
2: Sam knows because she's a nurse, but...
3: You know what? I guess that is true. I was like, you know.
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2: fun. 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
3: Ew. 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
2: Okay, well, we have an aroma of congestion on Bangor Highway. A hint of slowing on I-15 downtown in any direction.
3: Mm-hmm.
2: Yeah. Other than that, it smells great.
3: You know what? I'm really disappointed you didn't say, like, we have a note of congestion. Because not only is it, like, kind of music-based, but it's also smell-based.
2: Mm-hmm.
3: That term.
2: I'll write that down because we've got all morning.
3: We've got notes of traffic all morning.

0: right.
1: You know what? I'm really disappointed you didn't say, like, we have a note of congestion. Because not only is it, like, kind of music-based, but it's also smell-based.
0: Mm-hmm.
1: That term.
0: I'll write that down because we've got all morning.
1: We've got notes of traffic all morning.

0: Dude. What is it? It's coming up next.
1: I mean, that's what we're going to play next.
0: Right. What are we giving away?
1: We're going to give away some cool stuff.
0: Okay.
1: Don't want to give it all away.
0: I'll allow it.

0: to play. What is it? What is it? 575-1035. This is where I ask a question, and then you call and you give us an answer.
1: If you do that, we'll give you a morning show prize pack, which includes one of our cool vintage tees and maybe even an insulated tumbler.
0: If the game doesn't make sense to you at that point, I don't know if I can help you.
1: You know, we do play some pretty simple games here at the Arrow.
0: It takes the average Utahn 47 minutes to do this task. I called it a responsible task. What do you think?
1: I think responsible task, because this is one of my least favorite tasks, is okay.
0: Okay.
1: I think that that's an okay word to
0: use. It takes the average Utahn 47 minutes to do this responsible task.
2: What is it?
0: 575-1035. What is it?
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0: All right, 575-1035. It takes the average Utahn 47 minutes to do this responsible task. What is it? Who's this?
10: Eddie!
2: What is it?
10: Mowing the lawn.
0: It is not mowing the lawn, Eddie.
1: No.
0: Sorry, buddy.
1: I guess so.
0: Hey, the Arrow, who's this?
10: Steve!
11: What is it?
10: Eat a banana.
0: It does not take 47 minutes to eat a banana.
1: What?
0: Oh. Hey, the Arrow, who's this?
12: Good morning, this is Jonathan.
0: Good morning, Jonathan.
2: What is it?
12: I'll say mow their lawn.
0: It is not mow the lawn.
1: One of our popular answers, though.
0: So 47 minutes, that's how long it takes the average Utahn to do this responsible task.
13: Is

0: right, so the average Utahn takes 47 minutes to do this responsible task. What is it? Who's this?
1: Jeremy.
0: Hey, Jeremy.
2: What is it?
1: Getting kids ready for school.
0: No. Wow. 47 minutes. Wow.
2: That's a long time.

0: Beth put this baby to bed.
1: Let's do it.
2: 575-1035 takes the average Utahn 47 minutes to do this responsible task. What is it? Who's this?
3: David.
2: Hey, David.
1: Hey, David.
3: Cook dinner.
2: It does not take 47 minutes to cook dinner.
1: That's a fast dinner, I feel
2: hey,
1: like.
2: Hey, Dero, who's this?
3: Hi, this is George.
2: Hey, man.
1: Hey, dude. What could it be?
3: Is it grocery shopping?
2: It is grocery shopping.
1: There you go.
2: I didn't think anybody was going to get it today.
1: You know what? Honestly, it probably does take an average of like 47 minutes to grocery shop.
2: Why?
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2: All right, Sam, we need to get a sniff of traffic.
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2: I just like to use all five tenses, that's all. Smells like we've got a delay on southbound I-15 in Farmington into Bountiful because it's got an aroma of a crash at 500 West.
1: An aroma of a crash. Yeah,
2: there's a hint of a crash on northbound I-15 in Orem as well. So that's causing some delays.
1: A hint? No, like there is like a legitimate crash.
2: That's actually, there. Yeah, that's yeah, a like, big old whiff. That's what that is. That's a stench is what that is. You got a stench of traffic.
1: I don't know why, but I can kind of get behind that. There is a stench of traffic in that area.
2: It's stinky.

0: 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The Aero.
1: What is going on that side of the desk?
2: You know what? It is 7:02 this morning, and I already got family drama going on.
1: I try not to eavesdrop.
2: But it's hard when there's a story that good.
1: But you're over there FaceTiming with your mom.
2: Uh-huh.
1: And it's like watching a reality show. Like, what is going on over there?
2: Okay, so my littlest sister is leaving. She has her farewell for her mission on Sunday. And it's also the annual Blake camping trip. There's a reason I would like to say that my family only gets together once a year.
1: Okay.
2: It's crazy we do it outdoors, honestly, because everyone's flying in today.
1: It's easier to hide the bodies, that's why.
2: Honestly. And so everyone's flying in today and tomorrow, and then we're all going to go camping for like a night, and then we're going to go to
1: farewell. Where are they flying in from?
2: So my aunt is flying in from Vegas. I've got my grandparents from like the Midwest. I've got a sister from Texas.
1: And they're all flying in to go camping.
2: And to the farewell. So okay, it's kind of right. Like a two thing. And apparently my aunt missed her flight last night. Three times because she kept getting Starbucks. And it was bad.
1: She missed a flight from Vegas to Salt Lake three times.
2: Yeah. And apparently it didn't go well.
1: A drive that literally takes 6 hours.
2: And then she knew my dad would be a little bit mad when she picked him up from the airport. So then she just like didn't answer her phone. She's like, you know, I'm just going to hang at the Salt Lake airport. And then, I don't know, something about them getting in a disagreement.
1: So when do the cops get involved?
2: Yeah, so then apparently they got in a disagreement at passenger pickup, my aunt, my dad, which this is his sister. And apparently it looked really bad. And so then like a cop started walking towards them. My mom had to intervene, you know.
1: So a cop starts walking towards them and then they chill.
2: Not exactly.
1: Okay.
2: I think my mom more so just went and told the cop like, hey, it's okay. It's just a little sibling rivalry love.
1: Sure.
2: But I don't know. I'm on my aunt's side. She is like one of our number one listeners. She's got the app. She listens from Vegas every morning. You know what all I have to say
1: text
2: is
1: text your dad and see if he's okay.
2: At least get your Starbucks. You know what? Miss those flights.
1: Are
2: get your Starbucks.
1: Okay.
2: Text my dad.
1: Let him know. Thinking about him.

0: So yeah, you were a little nervous yesterday watching the fire outside your window, I'm assuming?
1: A little bit. Just as somebody whose house has burned down, anytime you see a fire, even like within, you know, a reaching distance of your house.
0: You couldn't see it, could you? I could smell it.
1: So I live in the like downtown Salt Lake, and there was a fire, a kind of like Enzyme Peak area yesterday.
0: It was on, right in that neighborhood. It was actually right below. I know this because I'm the one that called it.
1: Yeah, so I also texted John. I think my exact words were, "Hey." And you were like, "Hi." And I said, any updates on that fire by the Capitol?
0: So I was, here's how it played out for me. I left the building and I'm driving toward 600 North to get on the freeway. And I can see smoke coming off the ridge.
1: Like, that's not normal.
0: Well, I knew exactly what it was because I, you know.
1: You are a firefighter.
0: I've mentioned it once or twice. So I'm like, I text my friend Mike, who's a cop, and I'm like, hey, what's on fire? And he's like, first he said, I'm not a firefighter. And I'm like, yeah, thanks for help, dude.
1: Appreciate that.
0: So I drive forward just a little bit more. And the hill's on fire. So I sit there and I watch.
1: Then I watch. After I texted you, you kind of sent me pictures for about like 40 minutes. And I was like, are you just sitting there watching it? And you said, yeah.
0: 2 hours.
1: 2 hours?
0: I sat and watched it. Okay. 2 hours.
1: But like, not to get serious for a minute, because, you know, we're all about the giggles.
0: Sure.
1: But one question I had for myself, if you do need to evacuate, because we might have a pretty heavy fire season, where do you find information where you evacuate or if you need to be evacuating?
0: So there's like a whole group of people, the public information officers, they disperse that information. So reverse 911 calls, social media, they'll get in touch with the news, with the radio. We would actually be telling you on this radio station as well if it were that serious.
1: Okay.
0: So, and then you have like the boards on the freeway, and then they'll even send people door to door. So really,
1: you'll know when you need to evacuate.
0: Hopefully, yeah. But they plan for that sort of thing.
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3: Wow.

0: Deep breath. Oh, good job. All right, 575-1035. It is time to play the 7:30 Song Challenge.
1: Let's do it.
0: All right. What do you want to give away today?
1: How about we give away some tickets to go see David Lee Roth? Going to be at the Depot in July.
0: Okay. David Lee Roth tickets up for grabs. All you got to do is call us now. 575-1035. Name five arrow tracks in 30 seconds or less. You get those tickets in your name.

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1: 7:30.
0: Here we go. It is time for the 7:30 Song Challenge. 575-1035. That is the number. Giving away tickets to David Lee Roth today.
2: That is right.
0: Okay. Here we go. Who's this?
3: Who's Dan the Man?
0: Dan!
2: Hey, Dan the Man.
0: The Man! Dan, where are you calling from?
3: I'm in West Jordan right now.
0: All right, Dan. Here we go. Song number one.
4: Just like the wide winged dove sings a song, sounds like a sing.
3: Stevie Nicks, 17, Edge of 17.
0: There you go. All right.
4: You want paradise. But someday.
0: No. Oh, yes, no, that's right. Oh. Sorry.
2: Just kidding.
4: I've got the secret. I've been hiding.
0: Pass on Mr. Roboto, really?
3: I didn't get there.
0: Whoa.
3: I didn't get to it. I didn't want to waste time.
0: Okay, well, that's I can respect that. So let's see. That's nine. He's used 13 seconds.
2: Keep
0: you
2: going.
0: You got three songs to go.
4: Make a bad one good. Make a wrong one right.
0: Power of love. Okay.
2: Two more.
0: Two more to go.
4: Hey, you give me strength to carry on.
3: Here I go again.
0: Yes. Okay. Dan, you have 2 seconds.
3: Ooh.
0: Two seconds to go. You need one more song. Here we go.
3: Every long two fighters.
0: Yeah, Dan, you did it.
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0: I'll be honest, it's kind of a stinky traffic. It's kind of a bad smell. Maybe like a moldy smell.
15: It's a stinky, moldy traffic. Yeah.
0: Crash on southbound I-15 that's on the right shoulder in Bountiful, 500 West. So there's delays from Farmington into Bountiful. Crash on southbound 215 westbound after Legacy Parkway. That's over on the left shoulder. And then northbound I-15. Yeah, it smells like you got some slowdowns there, too. You picking up the theme?
15: How long did you sleep last night? That's what I want to know.
0: I got more sleep than you did.
15: Like, between, like, 2 and 8 hours?
0: Stayed up all night watching Love Island last night.
15: And I'm okay with it.

0: might be one of the unhealthiest things I've ever heard you say.
1: Or is it the most financially stable one we've ever heard?
0: Matt Johnson from the KSL Weather Center is here. Back me up on this, dude.
1: Okay, so my family, we get together once a year. We go camping.
2: Okay.
1: If there's a reason we only get together once a year, we're a little bit rambunctious, I would say. And, like, we don't, like, honestly get along very well. So, annual family camping trip starts tomorrow. And I was thinking.
2: It's a good time.
1: Just to make it a little bit more bearable. What
0: they make the Manson family look like the Brady Bunch.
1: Yeah, basically.
2: Okay, fair.
1: So what if I start, you know, like a betting pool with my siblings? Like, who's going to fight first? Like, because, like, if we're going to be there for the weekend, you might as well make a little cash.
0: Is it just the siblings, or do you want, like, aunts and uncles in on this, too? Because you've got the whole fam coming in.
1: Oh, I say we let everyone in. Like, I'm just going to text in the camping group chat and be like, okay, $5 for whoever, like, wins, who do you think's going to get in a fight first?
0: Your dad and your aunt.
1: Okay, that already happened.
2: It's for sure, Sam. Have you seen how feisty she can get
0: on
2: the mic?
0: They got the cops involved at the airport like an hour ago.
2: What?
0: Yes.
1: Yeah, my aunt missed her flight a couple times because she kept getting Starbucks. It was a whole thing. I just think she didn't want to come. Like, honestly, and then I think the airport, like,
0: I wonder why.
1: Okay, but can you bet on yourself? Because I can't be a little spicy.
0: This is not the NCAA. No, you cannot bet on yourself.
1: But, like, if I was like, okay, everybody, like, $20, I start the first fight, and it's probably because I was talking about it on the radio.
0: Tell you what.
2: Well, you probably want to put more money down if you know you're going to fight first.
1: Yeah, true.
0: I will bet. Well, I can't. No, I don't want to do that. No.
1: You don't? Yeah,
0: no. No. I don't gamble.
2: This is a friendly rock station.
0: This is Utah, where I don't think gambling's legal. I don't think we can talk about this.
1: Okay, somebody can, like, buy me, whoever wins, buys lunch. Is that okay?
0: There you go.
1: Does that make it okay?
0: Yeah, I was gonna say. I will bet you a taco.
2: Oh my God.
1: That Sam fights first.
0: Yeah. Not just any. I'll get you like one of those big beefy tacos.
2: Yeah, with gravy on it.
0: Yeah, gravy
2: there
0: taco.
2: It is $1 million.
0: Thank you, man.

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1: Well, Sam comes in this morning. She is so groggy because she was up all night watching reality TV.
2: And you know what? I'm not even ashamed. I watched Love Island for so many hours last night.
1: Lori Pritchard from KSL TV, I brought you in specifically to judge her.
2: Love Island, USA. And you know what I love about it?
1: That they have all night watching reality TV?
2: Oh, yeah. So they have a new episode every night except for Wednesday night. So last night, I watched I'm not going to lie. I probably watched 6 hours of reality
3: TV. Oh, my gosh.
1: That's so not good for
3: you.
2: No, I learned a lot about life during Love Island last night.
1: Oh?
2: I learned about communication.
1: Okay.
2: Relationships. Yeah. Mm-hmm. I learned about, they had a painting challenge. I learned about the arts.
3: Okay. About the arts.
2: There was a lot that I learned about.
1: How many Broadway plays do you say you've been to in the last year?
2: Maybe one.
1: Lori?
3: Four.
1: How many live, musical performances last year?
2: That one, I actually don't know the number. I go to a lot of concerts.
3: Two.
2: It's more than two, though. I can tell you that. It's more than two.
1: How long have you been married?
3: Oh. That's just me.
2: You know what? I haven't finished the season of Love Island, but after I do, maybe I will find love.
1: Yeah, that's how it works.
2: Yep.

0: Lori Pritchard from the KSL Newsroom is here, and I'm so glad.
1: Okay.
0: I have breaking news.
2: All right.
3: Breaking news.
0: After more than 20 years.
1: I know what you're going to say.
3: Wait, I don't know.
1: I kind of want to hear it from Lori.
0: You're the
1: Lori,
0: journalist.
1: You can now eat carp out of Utah Lake.
4: Hey!
0: Saints be praised!
3: Who wants to eat carp out of the Great Salt Lake.
0: Out of Utah Lake.
1: Utah Lake. It is the cleanest it has been in more than 100 years.
3: Okay, yeah. You know what? Gross on the carp part, but awesome on our part. Like, I'm so glad for whatever efforts were made to help Utah Lake.
0: Who wants to eat the carp?
1: I don't think I've had carp. I've had trout.
3: I don't think you eat carp.
0: If garbage were a fish,
3: it would be the carp.
0: It would be a carp.
1: But they want people to eat it because they're polluting the lake. So they want people to eat the carp.
3: Eat the polluting fish. 100%.
1: Well, it's because of their excrement is polluting the lake now. That's what's...
3: So we need to
0: One more time?
1: I didn't know
3: so
1: how else
3: we
1: to
3: need
1: say
3: to
1: that.
0: I'm sorry. Eat the carp properly.
3: So they stop pooping in the lake and making it toxic.
0: So
1: the things that they emit.
0: The fish that eat garbage... are pooping in the lake,
1: yes.
0: So they want me to eat the garbage fish.
1: Yes. It's a good thing. So celebrate. Don't make it a bad thing. Make it a good thing.
0: I just became a vegan.
3: We all need to take one for nature and eat.
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13: All right, smells like we've got a crash on southbound I-15. That's in downtown.
3: Okay.
13: 600 North. So delays from the North Interchange into downtown. Also, slow traffic from Farmington into Centerville. That doesn't smell good. Southbound Legacy due to construction where the West Davis corridor meets Legacy. You got a couple of it's a good word. It's a good word for that.
3: A couple of traffic.
13: Slowdowns from the South Interchange over to I-80.
3: Or would that be?

0: probably use some rain. Just saying.
1: I would love some rain right about now.
0: Before everything else starts on fire. Some more rain would be nice. We're going to play the game of the future.
1: Of the future?
0: Yeah.
1: Are we going to play it in the future?
0: Yeah.
1: Oh.
0: 3 minutes from now.

0: You know, we talk a lot about the future on this show. We talk a lot about, you know, technology.
1: We do talk a lot about the future and a lot about technology.
0: I think that, you know, a lot of people out there are talking a lot about AI.
1: You know, mixed feelings on AI.
0: Artificial intelligence. So
1: yeah.
0: I think maybe we could embrace this new technology. Not only that, we could harness its power and use it for our to our advantage.
1: We're going to use AI to take our job.
0: Yeah.
1: Oh, okay. I just want to make sure we're on the same page.
0: Yeah, that's
1: there.
0: What we're doing.
1: Okay, perfect.
0: So, 575-1035. We're going to play a game called AI Trivia.
1: AI Trivia.
0: Right. So I don't have to write the trivia questions.
1: Okay.
0: I don't even have to look them up. All I got to do is hit the space bar and let the AI thing do it.
1: And then you're ready to go.
0: Right. So I will have no control over these questions whatsoever.
1: Okay.
0: So if you want to call us up at 575-1035, you can go up against Sam in AI trivia. What are we giving away today?
1: We've got some tickets to go see Lynyrd Skynyrd. Going to be at the Utah State Fair in September.
0: Score.
1: Right?
0: All right. So you want to go see Skynyrd at the fair? Call now. 575-1035. It's time to play AI trivia.
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0: All right, here we go. Sam, are you ready to play the game of the future?
1: I mean, I'm here. I don't know if I have a decision. Like, I don't think my choice matters in this.
0: Hey, Diarosa.
9: This is Cynthia.
0: Cynthia, hey, you ready to take on the game of the future?
9: I am.
0: All right,
1: let's
0: Cynthia.
1: Let's do it.
0: We've got our chatbot fired up, ready to go. It's going to be you versus Sam. Whoever gets three of these correct first wins the game.
1: Let's do it.
0: Question number one.
10: What is the capital of the United States?
0: Toughie. Ooh.
9: Washington.
0: Washington, D.C.?
10: Washington, D.C.
0: All right, that's
1: right. You said the answer for her.
0: Well, no, she said Washington.
1: Okay, right. That's also a state.
0: Sam.
1: Okay, next.
10: What French literary movement associated with poets such as Paul Verlaine and Saint-Fain Mallarmé emphasized suggestion and symbolism over direct description?
1: French Revolution.
10: Symbolism.
0: Symbolism.
1: Yeah. It's just symbolism?
0: I don't know. That's what it says.
1: Okay, whatever. Cynthia, your turn.
0: Cynthia, your turn.
9: Okay.
10: The average human has 10 of these on their hands. What is it?
9: Fingers.
10: Answer.
1: What?
9: Digits.
0: Answer. Answer is the answer.
1: No. Answer is the answer.
0: Well, 10 is correct, but
1: okay,
0: yeah.
1: You know what? This is terrible.
0: Right, Sam.
1: No.
10: Which classical order of architecture is characterized by acanthus leaves decorating its capital?
1: No. Isn't it like Roman or something like that?
10: The Corinthian order.
0: The Corinthian order.
1: Okay, I feel like I was close.
0: All right,
1: can
0: Cynthia.
1: We be done? I'm done playing.
0: You get this one
1: ridiculous.
0: Right.
1: This is ridiculous.
0: You win.
9: Okay.
10: How many days are in a week?
1: No. Seven. No, Corinthian answer. Whatever, and she gets days of the week?
0: It just says answer again.
1: It just says answer? It'll take any answer from her.
0: I think our jobs are safe for a while. I don't think they have to worry about AI right now.
1: I don't know about that.

0: Well, I brought the weather guy in. Matt Johnson from the KSL Weather Center.
1: Ready to roll.
0: Make it stop!
1: What? Oh, the
0: wind!
1: Ah.
0: Dude!
2: Oh, yeah, the wind. The wind
0: is killing me.
1: Aren't we lucky we got that fire out at South Mountain? This whipped up, that would have been bad.
0: I was literally on the scene of four different fires yesterday, including the one downtown.
1: Oh, my gosh.
2: Okay, on scene and being a spectator are two slightly different things.
0: I was there. I wasn't fighting that one, but I was there.
2: Okay, you totally just made it sound like you were, though. Like
0: I was there. I was there as a journalist. I was reporting on the KSL. Thank you very much.
2: Boots on the ground journalism.
0: Yeah, I sure was.
2: You know, actually he was. Like, I think he did do like some stuff for KSL News Radio and potentially a couple other places.
0: I was literally like the first one there. I got there before the fire department did.
2: And oh my gosh.
0: Yeah, no, I was right there when it started.
2: We talked about this earlier, but to be fair, I also did text John because I started like smelling the fire at my house and, you know, like started getting a little bit worried. And I was like, hey, yeah, you heard of anything going on in Salt Lake? Like, is there a fire somewhere?
1: And he's like, I'm here spectating.
0: That's exactly
2: it. And sent multiple photos.
0: She sends me this text. Wait, are you watching the fire?
2: And he said, maybe.
0: Yeah, I was there for like 2.5 hours.
1: Hey, he didn't have his fire truck with him at the time, okay?
2: You know what? You can only do so much.
0: I totally would have freelanced if I had this done. I totally would have gone up there.
2: Do we know if that's legal or not?
0: I don't think so.

0: traffic there, Sam.
1: Yes, we do. All right, so traffic is brought to you by Doug Smith. That has your summer ride. Their award-winning lineup features Chrysler, Dodge, Jeep, Ram, Kia, Subaru, Chevy, and more. 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
2: All right, better.
1: Better traffic?
2: Better, yeah. You've still got that crash in Davis County. Slow and go from Farmington all the way into Salt Lake, but most everywhere else is, well, let's see. Oh, there's a crash southbound I-15 at 90th South.
1: That's about it?
2: Yeah. Oh, and then northbound side of things. Well, you know what? You know, it's probably not. Listen, there's some cars out there, and then there's some other cars that are not out there.

0: 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The Arrow.
1: So we've been talking about your upcoming family camping trip.
2: I'm a little bit nervous about it. What are we talking about with it now?
1: So,
2: have you been texting my dad?
1: Well, maybe.
2: Because there's a reason why my family, the Blake family, we only get around together once a year.
1: You've got your big family camping trip coming up.
2: Uh-huh.
1: You've got people coming in from all over the country.
2: We do.
1: You've already had fights.
2: We have. And keep in mind, my family got in town, the first person at 11:30 p.m. last night.
1: Apparently, the cops got involved. What happened here?
2: There was something about my aunt missing her flight a few times to go get Starbucks. I think she just didn't want to come.
1: Nobody got arrested. They just told them to calm down.
2: But then my dad and her might have gotten in a heated conversation at T7 at the Salt Lake City airport last night. So if you saw them, I'm not related to them. I don't know who they are. And everything's been resolved.
1: We're now taking bets on who's going to get in a fight first at the campground.
2: I honestly kind of have a little bit of one on me, like myself.
1: Yeah, you can't bet on yourself.
2: Okay, well, you know what? My dad, then.
1: He's also spot. Betting on you, though, I'm just saying.
2: You know, it kind of...
1: He's betting
2: like
1: you're going to start the first fight with your brother at the campground.
2: That would make a little bit of sense, but it's okay. It's okay.
1: Coming up, we have your first keyword of the day for the 103 days of summer. Your chance to win a new travel trailer from Motorsportsland. We will have your first keyword of the day coming up after this.

0: 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Our keyword, or 910,
1: is...
0: You don't have it?
1: Engine.
0: Oh, okay.
1: You
0: do have it.
1: E-N-G-I-N-E.
0: You had this panicked look on your face like you didn't have it.
1: I just like to spook you sometimes.
0: Okay, all right.
1: Keep you on your toes, dude.
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0: I'm just saying, as far as safety goes, I don't know if I'd be like breaching safety to sell something for $5 on Facebook Marketplace.
1: Lori Pritchard from KSL TV is here.
2: You know, Nate Bargatze has a great joke about that.
0: He does?
2: Yeah, he does. Like, you either can sell a chair for $5 or get murdered.
0: Okay, here's the thing though. It's not even a chair, like something that's taking up like substantial space in your home.
1: Uh-huh.
0: My friend listed a Willow jewelry holder on Facebook Marketplace for $5.
1: I sell stuff on Facebook Marketplace all the time.
0: Metal branch thing that holds necklaces.
1: Yeah.
0: Like it's probably maybe like, you know, like an arm's length big, like, but for $5, like just drop it off at the DI.
1: I have people, I sell stuff on Facebook all the time.
2: I do not want people coming to my house.
0: Okay, must be nice to be a man. Like, I'm not letting strangers come to my house for $5. Like, here, let me just like let you know where I live.
1: It's actually kind of fun. People show up, they take the crap out of your garage, they hand you a handful of cash, you catch up, you meet new friends.
0: Okay, again,
1: I've actually made friends doing this.
0: As like, you know, a 6 foot man.
1: 6'2".
0: Six four
1: with the mohawk.
0: Okay, you know, that's not important. What I'm saying is I just think it's really wild to list things for only $5 when your safety is on the line.
1: There was one, I sold a Darth Vader Pez dispenser for $5.
2: Oh my gosh.
1: And I made him meet me on the tracks train outside of our building.
0: Because that sounds normal.
1: Because he was a little shifty.
0: You know, see, so you get it.

0: Okay, 10 and 10 on the way. What year do you think we should do today, Sam?
1: 1977.
0: We did 78 yesterday. You want to do 77 today?
1: Why not?
0: All right, sure.
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0: 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Arrows 10 and 10.
2: Okay, so 1977. I gotta go over the whole Star Wars thing with my kid again, because apparently I'm a bad father.
3: Why would you say that?
2: I mean, I'm not Darth Vader bad, but she goes through this whole thing about we're watching the Mandalorian movies, or the Mandalorian show, and she's like, you know, the stormtroopers kind of look like Darth Vader.
3: Like, yeah. Really? She's
2: like, they could be like his minions. I'm like, what?
3: Did you go?
2: So, Star Wars 1977. We're going to be spending all weekend doing some
3: research.
2: Some research.
3: There you go, research.
2: But 1977, we got this one from Boston, and I'm going to play the full thing. We're going to do Foreplay Long Time. We're doing the whole thing for you. Kicking off your 10 of 10 from 1977.

0: Wait. Before we get into Fleetwood Mac. 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
1: We need
0: Boston.
1: To do a keyword.
0: Need to do your keyword, dude. All right. So your keyword for 1010
1: is kayak. 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
1: When I saw the credits come up and it said written and directed by Steven Spielberg, I had forgotten. I think you mentioned in New York that you had written this story, that this was your story.
2: Right.
1: Where did this come from?
3: Close Encounters came from my imagination, but my imagination stimulated by a lot of factual research.
1: Do you believe in UFOs?
3: I'm a want-to-believer. I'm really anxious to have an experience myself so I can come on a show like yours and say I believe in UFOs and I'll tell you why. But the problem is I can't tell you why, so I shouldn't tell you I believe in UFOs.
4: Have you recently had a close encounter? 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

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Started humming a song from 1962.

0: It's 1977.
1: Reggie Jackson craved the spotlight, and the warmer its glow, the better he performed. He was a Hall of Famer who saved his showiest stuff for the World Series. His most stirring performance came in Game 6 of the 1977 Fall Classic between the Yankees and the Dodgers.
2: There's a drive to right field and deep. Chris going back, away back, it's gone!
1: Jackson was at bat again as the Yankees tried to take the lead for good.
2: Way back, going, going, gone. Another home run for Reggie Jackson.
1: Reggie came to the plate one more time.
2: Jackson with four runs batted in. With a fly ball to center field and deep. That's going to be way back and that's going to be gone. Reggie Jackson is in his third home run of the game.
0: We're playing 10 great songs from one great year. It's 1977 on the Arrows 10 at 10.

0: the world.
1: I like how I'm just so used to that at this point. I was like, you know what? I'm going to let him have his moment. Sing your song, dude.
0: Thanks, Sam. That's how we did it in 19.
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6: 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The Arrow.

you were thinking about, yeah, maybe hitting Angel's Landing Trail in Zion's Well. It's closed until further notice. There's been damage in the chain section. Okay, that's one thing I personally never have to do again. That's for sure. Your next 103 Days of Summer keyword coming up right after Rush. 8 minutes right here at Utah.

0: 65 in downtown Salt Lake City. And if you just feel in your heart like you're going to end up with the Viking Travel Trailer from Motorsportsland with 103 days of summer, you should cruise by. Take a look at it. 4001 South State Street. It's coming to you thanks to Motorsportsland. Also, Smith & Edwards and our friends at Sound Warehouse. We give you keywords every single weekday, 9 to 5. You put those in on the app and then come back tomorrow to see if you made the guest list. Okay, your 11 o'clock word is valley. Yeah. Are you going to leave the valley, hit the mountains, relax? Sure you are. The word valley is good, and it's only good for those people in Utah, Arrowheads.
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ban has finally been lifted. You can eat carp that you catch at Utah Lake. You know, for decades, you couldn't eat it because of toxic chemical issues, but that has now been lifted. Hey, this band's coming to town. You're going to have to wait just a couple of months. The show, October the 7th. Utah First Credit Union Amphitheater.

kicks off today. The action begins at 1 o'clock. Mexico going against South Africa. And the Rolling Stones are doing a collaboration with the World Cup. Yeah, they're going to release, or they may have already released, a lot of clothing. Like Rolling Stones mixed in with World Cup

0: Now, Joe Elliott of Def Leppard just became a father a couple of years ago. He said he's really happy he waited until his late 40s to do it because he thinks he would not have been a great dad when he was younger. You know, Father's Day is on the way, and here at the Arrow, we've teamed up with John Watson Chevrolet, love those guys, to give you a shot at the ultimate gift you can give your dad. It's the All-American Dad Prize Pack. 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

0: Moab, just a couple of places I would take that Viking travel trailer if I want it with 103 days of summer, but I can't. Only you can. We give away 8 keys a day. Thanks to Motorsportsland, Smith Edwards, Sound Warehouse. 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It is shade. Not throwing shade, you know. Shade, when you're hiking, you're always looking for it. The word shade, it is good for 60 minutes, and it's only good for arrowheads right here in Utah.
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Well, good news is Wallet Hub just ranked Salt Lake City the 6th best American city for staycationing. Yeah, we're getting high marks for public golf courses, hiking, ice cream shops, of all things, and bike rentals, too.

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A beat so sick, it became one of the most sampled in history. Aerosmith on Utah's Classic Rock 103.5. 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

little bit freaky, so I'm going to take part in this. Bon Jovi wants us all to be part of the Forever Tour, so the band's asking for us all to submit videos of us singing Living on a Prayer. I'm going to do it. I mean, why not? You only live once. They're going to go through all of the video. They're going

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Just started a couple of minutes ago, and you can check out watch parties at America First Field, you know, the home of Real Salt Lake. Yeah, the big screens are going. There are going to be appearances from Utah Royals and RSL players, and that is underway right this very minute.

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0: far away. Zeppelin knew what they were talking about, and here at the Arrow, we want to help make that happen for you. Thanks to Motorsportsland, and Arrowhead has taken away a Viking travel trailer. It is tricked out thanks to Sound Warehouse and Smith & Edwards every single weekday, 9 to 5. We give you keywords. 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C-L-U-T-C-H. Clutch is your word. And remember, you're not competing with anybody in Kentucky or North Carolina. These keywords for...
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Eagles have added more dates to their Sphere residency. I mean, it's successful. Why wouldn't you? And Steve-O, from right here at the Arrow, Steve-O said, seeing Eagles at the Sphere was quite possibly the best musical experience of his life. And with Steve-O, I mean, that is saying something. You've seen everybody. Their show, September 18th and 19th, also November 13th and 14th, and then November 27th and 28th. I know tickets are still

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Okay, seriously, one of my old boyfriends and I had this debate. We decided it was better if we just split because we couldn't figure it out. Under position is more hygienic and effective. However, 70% prefer the over position.

0: fire danger, super high. Can't stress that enough. In fact, yesterday, a really fast-moving wildfire by Ensign Peak. I mean, it just ate up 30 acres, and we could see it from the station. It was really scary, so close to houses. It did prompt evacuations. It was the same area where last year we saw that Sandhurst fire. Well, this fire was human-caused, so please, please, please be careful.
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heading out to Kazi, Jordan now, maybe playing nine, hitting balls. It's going to be 75 for the high, and then we heat up until probably mid-December. Most likely, based on what's been happening recently. It is 72 in downtown Salt Lake City. Plenty of sunshine. And Tom Petty on Utah's

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It's just after 2 at the Arrow, and Ogden Canyon recently reopened after a lot of construction to make it more safe. But now, a portion of Interstate 84 through Weber Canyon is going to close down starting Sunday morning and running through Monday morning. So just beware.

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Utah's Classic Rock, 103.5, The Arrow.

0: is the best place to go ahead and set up camp with your travel trailer from Motorsportsland. 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

0: 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And the next words that you're going to hear, according to the band, are absolute gibberish.
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0: Frank Beard, the most appropriately named member of ZZ Top, is coming to town, and he's also celebrating his birthday today.
1: Yeah, he's joining up with Cheap Trick and the rest of ZZ Top. Can't leave them out. You'd be sad. I don't want to see those guys cry. They'll be at Sandy Amphitheater coming up in August.

0: missed the news yesterday. If you're driving a Jeep, an SUV, or truck, more than a million have been recalled. Apparently, they're being told owners to park outside and away from structures or other vehicles because they're having an issue with fires. Yeah, the recall is covering 2021 through 2025 model year Jeep Wrangler SUVs and those Jeep Gladiator trucks. So I'm sure that you're going to hear from the dealership. If not, you should definitely check it out.
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I've been daydreaming today, mostly about camping because I've got a camping trip planned for the end of this month. Can't get here soon enough. Gotta take the van out. Hey, it's Salazar on the Arrow. On the way after two songs, I've got your next 103 days of summer. Keyword, get you in for the Motorsportsland travel trailer. Right after the Chili Peppers, Bryan Adams. Travel!

0: So what's up for grabs for 103 days of summer? Well, I'm glad you asked. It's a 2026 Viking Hideout travel trailer from our amazing friends at Motorsportsland. And to get in for this travel trailer, you got to enter the keyword. And your keyword is canoe. Like, I'm going to go paddle a canoe. C-A-N-O-E. Canoe. Enter that keyword on the app or the website. And remember, this keyword's only good for this hour, and it's only good for local Utah Arrowheads. We're not competing with people from across the entire country. Nope. Just your friends here in Utah. On the way, it's our 315 free ride. Styx and Pink Floyd started off next.
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5: 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Eastbound I-84 through Weber Canyon will close Saturday, June 14th at 9:30 a.m. until 4 a.m. on Sunday. Drivers will be detoured through Ogden Canyon while crews place bridge beams.
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Still wondering why the F-35s were flying around the other day? 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

Our Salt Lake Bees have a few new friends. There's 4 new mascots to join Bumble. So next time you're at the ballpark, keep an eye out for Daisy, Jensen, Honey, and Swiggy, the dirty soda mascot. 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

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That's the talk back feature, not the back talk feature. Okay? Watching you guys. KG from Sandy wants to hear some AC/DC.

0: What do you think is the scariest thing in your house right now? A lot of people say that they're afraid of the garbage disposal. Not me, though. No. The garbage disposal is fine. 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The scariest thing in my house is the water heater. 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I put it in 2021. And if you know anything about water heaters in Utah, there's a shelf life and it's really short. And mine's coming up. I don't know when it's going to go, but I've got a feeling it's going to go soon.
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14: Time for a check of traffic on 103.5 The Arrow. We have a disabled vehicle in traffic southbound I-215's west belt, about 7th North, blocking a right lane. It is adding to the heavy delays back to 2100 North. North and southbound I-15 slow between the North Interchange and 2100 South. Then southbound I-15 delays continue Murray through Draper. If you're in Weber County, it's really bogged down. Northbound I-15 delays start at Clearfield all the way into Ogden, and southbound I-15 slowdowns go from Riverdale through Roy. At UTA, it's never just a ride from point A to point B. They move independence. They move purpose. They move memories. They move what matters. You. Plan your trip at RideUTA.com. From the KSL Traffic Center, I'm Ricky Meese on Utah's Classic Rock, 103.5 The Arrow.

If you're cruising around Park City, keep your eyes open for film crews because the latest season of Marshals, which is the spinoff from Yellowstone, is filming their next season up there right now.

0: it's finally here. The World Cup 2026 officially underway. Now, the U.S. doesn't play today. They play tomorrow night against Paraguay. That game kicks off at 7 o'clock our time, at 7 o'clock p.m., so we don't have to wake up early and skip work to watch it. No, prime time, 7 p.m. tomorrow against Paraguay. You can watch it on Fox Sports. Hey, it's Salazar. On the way, let's grab a look at traffic, plus some Jimmy Eat World and some Guns N' Roses, too.
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7: UDOT Construction Alert. Eastbound I-84 through Weber Canyon will close Saturday, June 14th at 9:30 a.m. until 4 a.m. on Sunday. Drivers will be detoured through Ogden Canyon while crews place bridge beams.
8: Time for a check of traffic on 103.5 The Arrow. Southbound delays on I-15 in Salt Lake County stretch from 53rd South Murray down to Bluffdale. And further slowing ahead in Utah County, southbound I-15, Lehigh Main Street to Linden. If you are going to be traveling southbound I-215's West Belt, unusually heavy and slow traffic from 2300 North down to 7th North. You'll also see delays northbound I-15 going from 45th South Murray through North Salt Lake and into Woods Cross. 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From the KSL Traffic Center, I'm Ricky Meese on Utah's Classic Rock, 103.5 The Arrow.

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Salazar here, and by now you guys know that I have a mean sweet tooth. I love candy. And I love the new M&M's flavors that are coming out soon. It's banana nut flavor. I'm probably going to go through a full bag.

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12: Time for a check of traffic on 103.5 The Arrow. Delays on northbound I-15 going through Davis and Weber County. Some typical slowdowns, Layton Hills Mall up to the I-84 junction in Riverdale. Southbound I-15 remains packed in and slow 6 north to 2100 south. Then again from 45th south to Bangor Highway. North and southbound I-215's west belt, that's bogged down between 7th north and 2100 south. Doug Smith has your summer ride. 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